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0: Think like a fox.
1: Attack like a tiger. Attack like a tiger.

watch like an eagle, jumps like a cheetah, breathes like a snake, run like a horse, attack like a tiger.

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